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Medic 132. Assault a known status. Police. On scene advised to proceed Glengate Estates. At 2023, Heather Drive. Cross streets on Milpong Drive and Glengate Estates Drive. 1906.

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Assault unknown status. Police on scene advised to proceed Glengate Estate. At 2023, Heather Drive.

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0: 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Rocket gas. At 1990, South First Capitol Drive. Cross streets are Ford Lane and Prawley Lane. Medic 212.
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It's going to be for a 22-year male, tingling and numbness in hands and feet. It's going to be located in a gray Kia.

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Medic 131. As all possible danger. Police on scene advised to proceed Glengate Estates. At 2021, Heather Drive. Cross streets Emil Pong Drive and Glengate Estates Drive. Medic 131. As all possible danger. Police. On scene advised to proceed Glengate Estates. At 2021, Heather Drive. Cross streets Emil Pong Drive and Glengate Estates Drive. 1938.

Medic 131 responding. 2021 Heather Drive, immediately on scene, advised for a scene there with a female with a head injury from a domestic assault.

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Level 3 transfer. St. Joseph, St. Charles. 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Cross streets are South 2nd Street and South 3rd Street. 1948.

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0: 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We'll take that.
1: 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I'm sure Gator 2 responding, please, too.

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Cross streets are South 2nd Street and South 3rd Street. 1949.

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Fall public assist. Hawk Ridge. At 561, LL's Perch Drive. Cross streets are Ostrich Drive and Turnberg Drive. Medic 431. Fall public assist. Hawk Ridge. At 561, LL's Perch Drive. Cross streets are Ostrich Drive and Turnberg Drive. 1954.

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Changing. Spring Mill Estates. At 2326, Spring Mill Estates Drive. Cross streets are Robert Johns Way and Hanson Manor. 9467 and 9564. Changing. Spring Mill Estates. At 2326, Spring Mill Estates Drive. Cross streets are Robert Johns Way and Hanson Manor. 1959.

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Residential structure fire. Spencer Creek Villages. At 2, Coach Court. Cross streets are Parson Court. Respond on SE Tac 61. Medic 242, 9542, 9506, 9524, 9534, 9554, 8724, 9620, and 9564. Residential structure fire. Spencer Creek Villages. At 2, Coach Court. Cross streets are Parson Court. Respond on SE Tac 61.

Students resigned to Coach Court, Spencer Creek Village, forcing the upstairs bathroom exhaust being caught fire. Unknown if fire is completely out. One male patient has burns to his hand.

0: 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Nothing showing. 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
1: 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All of the units are cleared, isn't it?
2: Just for the 9554, you are also cleared to disregard.
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0: 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Fall possibly dangerous. Villages of Windwood. At 3135, Green Prairie Drive. Cross streets are Windwood Trails Drive. Medic 231. Fall possibly dangerous. Villages of Windwood. At 3135, Green Prairie Drive. Cross streets are Windwood Trails Drive. 2137.
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At 1141, Birdie Hills Road. Cross streets are Oakberry Court and Eisenhower Drive. Medic 361 and 9514. Stroke not alert. At 1141, Birdie Hills Road. Cross streets are Oakberry Court and Eisenhower Drive. 2138.

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2: 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Sick case with difficulty breathing. Boulevard Senior Living of St. Peter's. At 500, Bluffstone Circle Unit 3005. Cross streets are South Old Highway 94 and Woodstone Drive. 8724 and Medic 221. Sick case with difficulty breathing. Boulevard Senior Living of St. Peter's. At 500, Bluffstone Circle. Unit 3005. Cross streets are South Old Highway 94 and Woodstone Drive. 2147.

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Residential alarm. Riverdale Village. At 1:30, Riverdale Wood Circle. Cross streets are Riverdale Park Drive and Schumann Drive. Old Monroe Fire 9312 and 9114. Residential alarm. 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Cross streets are Riverdale Park Drive and Schumann Drive. 2206.

0: 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Fall Public Assist. At 1300, Edinburgh Drive. Cross streets are Edinburgh Court and North Christopher Bend. 9467. Fall Public Assist. At 1300, Edinburgh Drive. Cross streets are Edinburgh Court and North Christopher Bend. 2209.
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0: 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At 1390, Continental Drive Unit 421. Cross streets are East Pittman Avenue and CenturyLink Drive. 9606, 9815, and Medic 412. Overdose not alert. Police on scene advised to proceed autonomy in. At 1390, Continental Drive. Unit 421. Cross streets are East Pittman Avenue and CenturyLink Drive. 2210.

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0: Would I be or pick up on St. Peter's?
1: Firefighter, pick up fire space. Night 467 responding, 1300 Edinburgh Drive, approximately 50 all female, fell using her walker, not injuries. He is responding, Economy Inn, 1390 Continental Drive, apartment 421. B's on scene device received. There with unaged females, conscious, not alert, one arcane administered.

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At 408, Wall Street. 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Medic for 11. Motor vehicle accident. At 408, Wall Street. 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

0: 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Cross streets are South 5th Street and Fairgrounds Road. 94-25 and 94-17. 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Qdoba, St. Charles. 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Cross streets are South 5th Street and Fairgrounds Road. 9457. 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
0: 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Cross streets are Birch Haven Court and Birch Run Court. 2233.
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0: 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Full unknown status. Police on scene advised to proceed. At 4100, Highway 94 North. Cross streets are Lay Station Road and Ligo Vista Drive. 8814R, Medic 805, and Medic 291. Full unknown status. Police on scene advised to proceed. At 4100, Highway 94 North. Cross streets are Lay Station Road and Ligo Vista Drive. 2233.
1: County to 9606.
0: Gas odor, inside. First CAPTL Drive. At 46, Gary Court. Cross streets are Cunningham Avenue. 9450. Gas odor, inside. First CAPTL Drive. At 46, Gary Court. Cross streets are Cunningham Avenue. 2233.
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0: 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Full unknown status. Police on scene advised to proceed. At 4100, Highway 94 North. Cross streets are Place Station Road and Rigo Vista Drive. Medicaid 06. Full unknown
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1: 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Strong odor of gas or lighter fluid, stronger to basements. 12 occupants in the building. They're advised to evacuate.

0: 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PD's on scene, 30-year-old male, shoulder fall, crash and shoulder injury from a fall.
1: Medicaid 04, Level 3 transfer, St. Joseph Wentzville, at 500, Medical Drive Unit ER14, cross streets on Wentzville Parkway. 2237.

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0: Medic 261. Assault a known status. Police request stage Phillips 66. At 2240, North 3rd Street. Cross streets are Emmons Avenue and Barthel Avenue. Medic 261. Assault a known status. Police request stage Phillips 66. At 2240, North 3rd Street. Cross streets are Emmons Avenue and Barthel Avenue. 2244.
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Q61 responding, 2240 North 3rd Street in Phillips 66. Police Christie Stage, they're in out for a white male in a ball cap, black shirt and jeans, thing he was being abused. I don't know further.

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Paramedic 231-8724 responding, 1602 Summergate Parkway, 77-year-old male, just released from hospital, difficulty breathing, stage 4, rectal cancer. Called by somebody who's not on scene, they're en route.

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A known medical emergency. Life in question. Police on scene advised to proceed quick trip. Old Town St. Peter's. At 391, Main Street. Cross streets are North Service Road and Park Street. Medic 121, 9610, and 9524. A known medical emergency. Life in question. Police on scene advised to proceed quick trip. Old Town St. Peter's. At 391, Main Street. Cross streets are North Service Road and Park Street. 2323.

0: He is responding. Quick Trip, 391 Main Street. B does need advice for C. They're out with the male passed out behind the station, breathing, unable to wake up.
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0: County, is this a non-injury call?
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Choking respiratory arrest. 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At 537, Kimberly Lane. Cross streets are Kenworth Drive and Danson Drive. 95-34, Medic 121, and 96-10. Choking respiratory arrest. Parkwoods North. At 537, Kimberly Lane. Cross streets are Kenworth Drive and Danson Drive. 0022.

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1: Ninety-six ten priority two.
0: Medic 341 responding, Fairhaven Alzheimer's, 1030 Fairhaven Boulevard, room 28, entering the front door, sir, 59-year-old male, called on the patient, advised he fell back in his entrance standing position.

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0: I'm going to be, correction, this is 9610. I'm going to be on board with 121. 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

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Fall possibly dangerous. Clarendale of St. Peter's. At 10, Dupre Drive, Unit 3211. Cross Streets are Mexico Road and Bellamy Drive. Renegade 01. Fall possibly dangerous. Clarendale of St. Peter's. At 10, Dupre Drive. Unit 3211. Cross Streets are Mexico Road and Bellamy Drive. 0054.

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Site case altered LOC. Soon safety issues present 1310 Park Ashwood Drive Unit J. At 1310, Park Ashwood Drive Unit J. Cross streets are Tumbleweed Trail and South St. Peter's Parkway. Medic 231, and 8724. Site case altered LOC. Soon safety issues present 1310 Park Ashwood Drive Unit J. At 1310, Park Ashwood Drive. Unit J. Cross streets are Tumbleweed Trail and South St. Peter's Parkway. 0055.

9467. Fall possibly dangerous. Boulevard Senior Assisted Living. At 3340, Elman Road, Unit 121. Cross streets are Harry S. Truman Boulevard and Truman Terrace Drive. 9467. Fall possibly dangerous. Boulevard Senior Assisted Living. At 3340, Elman Road. Unit 121. Cross streets are Harry S. Truman Boulevard and Truman Terrace Drive. 0057.

Bacon 1 responding, Clarendale St. Peter's Tenderbay Drive, room 3211. User managers for an HMML fell on bad facial injuries, responding slower than normal.

231-8724 responding. 1310 Park Ashford Drive, Apartment J, John. 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Has been violent in the past. County PDs are up.

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Who's main entrance? Building 2 for 85-year-old male, head entry.

0: 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Overdose arrest. Philip 66 CN North. At 21, East Highway N. Cross streets are Highway C and TLC Lane. Respond on FE Tac 61. 0105.
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Unit 3-5, Coral 66, 21 East Highway Inn. Coral is now advising the patient is leaving. Black man wearing an orange shirt, green blue necktie, pink pants. Coral is now advising he's heading back towards the bathroom. He was originally found. Just a bathroom with a needle in his arm, unconscious.

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Acute heart problem, myocardial infarction. 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At 2150 West Randolph Street, Unit 307. Cross streets are 94.10 and 94.17. Acute heart problem, myocardial infarction. Windsor Estates. At 2150 West Randolph Street, Unit 307. Cross streets are 0114

Medic 111, 9606, and 9114. Motor vehicle accident and known injury. At North Main Street and England Drive. Cross streets are North Main Street and England Drive. Medic 111, 9606, and 9114. Motor vehicle accident and known injury. At North Main Street and England Drive. Cross streets are North Main Street and England Drive. 0117.

He was responding, near Central North Main and England Drive. He was a single vehicle to a pole. They received a call for someone at 1592 North Main, advising our power lines down.

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1: 9606, obviously one vehicle, occupant's out. 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

0: 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Isaac, 61.
1: Just for Amron's reference, this is going to be at Old 79 and Main.
0: That's for Old 79. Got him at 801. 801. 20 minutes hunting.
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1: 9114.
0: This is going to be pull to pull just north of 282931.
1: Okay. Hammer is en route. They did not have an ETA.
0: That's clear.

0: 14.
1: All right, on 14, go ahead.
0: Going north of that accident, there's another pole that's broken. It doesn't have power on it. It's a communication pole. So we got actually two poles down.
1: Can you repeat that traffic?
0: Just wanted to advise you, there's a second pole north of the accident that's down also. The communication line pulled that pole over, but it's not a power pole. It's a communication pole.
1: That's clear.
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0: count it to 9114. 9114. Over at PD, you said 9114.
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Ineffective breathing. At 13:46, Highway Double D. Cross streets are Highway D and Wilson Road. 89:24, Medic 3:31, and 96:30. Ineffective breathing. At 13:46, Highway Double D. Cross streets are Highway D and Wilson Road. 0222.

Units responding, 1346 Highway Double B, for a 59-year-old female stating she can't breathe, reported conscious, not alert, recently released from the hospital from a car accident.

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Fall possibly dangerous. Boulevard Senior Assisted Living. At 3340, Elman Road. Cross streets are Harry S. Truman Boulevard and Truman Paris Drive. 9467. Fall possibly dangerous. Boulevard Senior Assisted Living. At 3340, Elman Road. Cross streets are Harry S. Truman Boulevard and Truman Terrace Drive. 0238.

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Police on scene advised to proceed behind. At 700 South Main Street. Cross streets are Pike Street and Water Street. 9417. Sick case. Police on scene advised to proceed behind. At 700 South Main Street. Cross streets are Pike Street and Water Street. 0304.

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Medic 321, 9630, and 8734. 12 patient not alert. Monticello Estates. 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Cross streets are Bellingham Court and Chelsea Way Drive. 0321,

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Ineffective breathing. Wyndham Park. At 8202, Wyndham Park Drive. Cross streets are Birdie Hills Road and Mexico Road. 9514, Medic 132, and 9610. Ineffective breathing. Wyndham Park. At 8202, Wyndham Park Drive. Cross streets are Birdie Hills Road and Mexico Road. 0454,

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Cross streets are South Old Highway 94 and Woodstone Drive. Medic 231, sick case, Boulevard Senior Living of St. Peter's, at 500, Bluffstone Circle, Unit 112. Cross streets are South Old Highway 94 and Woodstone Drive. 0458.

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Parkinson's flare up, shaking.

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0: 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Removing debris.

0: 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Cross streets are Atwater Drive and Atwater Drive. Medic 231, Hammeridge, Park Charles South, at 11, Ardwick Drive. Cross streets are Atwater Drive and Atwater Drive. 0629.
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For 81-year-old male, stage 4 cancer, swollen legs with a nosebleed, unable to stand up from the toilet. 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

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Fall Public Assist. 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Fall Public Assist. At 26, Carlo Drive. Cross streets are Willow Drive and Crest Drive. 0638.

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At 501 Auden Hollow Lane. 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At 501 Auden Hollow Lane. Cross streets are West Highway N. 0713.

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Medic 212-9450, responding Lake St. Charles Retirement, 45 Honeywell Lane, room 406. Looking for a 92-year-old female, fall from weakness, blood pressure 213/122, reported as not alert.

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Nottingham Forest. At 4592, Clearbrook Drive. 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Seizure. Nottingham Forest. At 4592, Clearbrook Drive. Cross streets are Clearbrook Court and Cambrook Court. 0745.

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Electrical hazard. At 1592, North Main Street. Cross streets are Maryland Drive and Old Highway 79. 9114. Electrical hazard. At 1592, North Main Street. Cross streets are Maryland Drive and Old Highway 79. 0755.

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9114 responding, 1592 North Main Street, Quinn area, North Main and Maryland Drive. Received from O'Fallon PD reports of down wires across multiple driveways from a motor vehicle accident around 0120. Amron was contacted at that time. However, we had multiple residents reporting they were unable to pull out of their driveway.

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1: 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We'll be transporting here shortly.
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Aspirin was taken, was seen yesterday, refused transport at that time.

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Prairie 52-year-old female with dizziness, vomiting. 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

Medic 321-9640-9154 responding 7168 Oak Stream Drive in Twin Chimneys across Basswood Drive. For 78-year-old male, reported as quote-unquote barely breathing, history of COPD, unable to get off the toilet.

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Keaton Woods. At 263, Keaton Woods Drive. 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Medic 311. Changing. Keaton Woods. At 263, Keaton Woods Drive. Cross streets or Keaton Lake Court. 1003. 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Medic 341. 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Cross streets are Driveway and Lake Knoll Drive. 1004.

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Medic 311 responding, 263 Keene Woods Drive, cross up Keene Lake Court. 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

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Cross streets are Nichols Road and Camelback Road. Medic 212. Swollen known status. Streets of St. Charles Bale Street. At 1650, Bale Street. Cross streets are Nichols Road and Camelback Road. 10-11.

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32, responding number 7, Thompson Station Court, Richmond, cross Richmond Center Boulevard for 78-year-old female, fall of dizziness, non-injury. There is an unscared cat in the house that will hide.

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Gas odor, inside. Riverdale Village. At 900, Sweet River Court. Cross streets are Riverdale Park Drive. Old Monroe Fire 9312 and 9114. Gas odor, inside. Riverdale Village. At 900, Sweet River Court. 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

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Fall not dangerous. Plum Creek. At 3067, Plum Creek Drive. Cross streets are Plum Leaf Circle and Chung Station Road. Medic 231. Fall not dangerous. Plum Creek. At 3067, Plum Creek Drive. Cross streets are Plum Leaf Circle and Chung Station Road. 10:30.

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1: 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At 1279, Del Ridge Court. Cross streets are Sunburst Court. 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Sick case. Villages of Windwood. At 1279, Del Ridge Court. Cross streets are Sunburst Court. 1036.
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May 2, 12, responding 1279 Del Ridge Court, New Village is a Wynwood Cross Sunburst Court for a 21-year-old male. They drank too much yesterday, now complaining of sweats, hand cramps, dizziness.

0: 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Cross streets are S. Diane Drive. Paddock 132. Fall not dangerous. Sunny Meadows Estates. At 8, Dutterer Drive. Cross streets are S. Diane Drive. 1045.
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131, 9134, 9610 responding, 166 stage, coach landing, driving Timber Hills, cross of Surrey Trail, driving Santa Fe Trail for an 80-year-old female. Fell from the couch, reporting back injury, reported as not alert, with mild slurred speech. Okay, Mac 311.

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Cross streets are Westbury Drive and West Clay Street. 9620. 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Cross streets are Westbury Drive and West Clay Street. 1056.

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Difficulty breathing. Amherst. At 9:10, Garvin Ridge Court. Cross streets are Garden Ridge Drive. 9534, and Medic 121. Difficulty breathing. Amherst. At 9:10, Garvin Ridge Court. Cross streets are Garden Ridge Drive. 1108.

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Medic 351, responding 520 Creo Court in Renaissance 50. NAPD en route, as well as animal control for a 56-year-old male attacked by two dogs. His own blood thinners has a large chunk removed from his calf. Did advise the dogs are secure, however. Again, County PD is still en route. Medic 351, responding 520 Creo Court.

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Abdominal pain. 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

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Level 3 transfer. 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

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Stable Ridge Estates. At 3321, Saddle Ridge Drive. 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

0: Medic 242 responding. St. Peter's Post Acute Skilled Nursing, 5400 Executive Center Parkway, room 322A. Adam for 74-year-old female. Had a recent knee surgery, reporting blood pressure 60 over 40 with lethargy, low urinary output. Patient does have a lung back.
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Sick case with difficulty breathing. 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

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Fall not dangerous. Truman Terrace. At 3543, Truman Terrace Drive. Cross streets are MacArthur Drive and Gilman Road. 9467. Fall not dangerous. Truman Terrace. At 3543, Truman Terrace Drive. Cross streets are MacArthur Drive and Gilman Road. 1226.

0: 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Sick case. Sunny Hill Estates. At 211. West Sunny Hill Boulevard.
1: 9467 US 23 35 33 35 36 female. All with a injury.
0: Medic 121. Sick case. Sunny Hill Estates. At 211. West Sunny Hill Boulevard. Cross streets are West Sunny Walk Drive and Sunbeam Court. 1230.

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Evaluation. Frontera Springs of Garden Prairie. At 7275, Highway M Unit Nurses Station. Cross streets are Darby Terrace Circle and Monet Drive. Medic 351. Evaluation. Frontera Springs of Garden Prairie. At 7275, Highway N. Unit Nurses Station. Cross streets are Darby Terrace Circle and Monet Drive. 1231.

Medic 121 responding. Two of them West Sunny Hill Boulevard and Sunny Hill Estates cross of Sunbeam Court and West Garden Walk Drive for a 79-year-old male, weakness and dizzy.

Medic 351 responding, Centaurus Springs, Garden Prairie, 7275 Highway Honora, at the nurse's station for a 64-year-old female following a possible hip fracture located at the nurse's station.

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1: 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The county status clear. Priority 3.
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0: 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At 9.22, 1280 Highway N, cross streets are Welker Parkway and Hopewell Road. 98.54, medic for 11, and 96.40, motor vehicle accident and known injury. At 9.22, 1280 Highway N, cross streets are Welker Parkway and Hopewell Road. 12.43.
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0: 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Hidden Oaks. At 884, Chestnut Oak Drive. Cross streets are Basket Oak Drive and Willow Oak Drive. Medic 211. Changing. Hidden Oaks. At 884, Chestnut Oak Drive. Cross streets are Basket Oak Drive and Willow Oak Drive. 1243.

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1: Three eleven thirty three. 3 just want to say that's clear 43.

0: He was responding to East Highway N. So be east of Dwella Road for crash detection. I'm on injuries. No answer on call back.
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1: 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At 1507, South Old Highway 94, Unit 300.
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1: 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At 1507, South Old Highway 94, Unit 202. Cross streets are Sherman Drive. 1248. Follow public assist. At 1507, South Old Highway 94, Unit 202. Cross streets are Sherman Drive. 9425. Follow public assist. At 1507, South Old Highway 94, Unit 202. Cross streets are Sherman Drive. 1248.
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Yeah, it's clear. 9467, that's clear.

Medic 131. Fallen on recent painting. 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Medic 131. Fallen on recent painting. 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

0: Maybe 131 responding, 1523, Brandon Crossing, South Mexico, for a 74-year-old male, was found on the floor by the daughter. Believes he may have been there since Friday. It was reported as due to dizziness, vomiting, recent hallucination, facial swelling.
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At 10, Hospital Drive Unit 2209. 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

0: 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At 3340 Elming Road. Unit 122. Cross streets are Harry S. Truman Boulevard and Truman Terrace Drive. 1326.
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2: 803Q. Put us on that level 1. That 802 has been assigned. Hello, Lawrence St. Peters.
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Medic 221, 96, 80, 87, 44, responding 781, 7 Hills Lane, in the Vineyards, across the Chevrolet Court and Vineyards. You for a 71-year-old male, chest pain with sweats, history of MI and GERD, no aspirin available.

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0: Miami, Miami 214 is the Sunny Urchin.
1: Miami 214, that's Tiger. Miami 421, Miami 214 responding. 26 Harborview Drive, cross the Lakeside Circle and Lakeshore Circle for 76-year-old male fell while transferring from Bed to Cherry. Weighs 400 pounds.

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Police request stage Beacon Hill. 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Cross streets are Leah Christine Court and Clara Dean Drive. Medic 261. Assault unknown status. Police request stage Beacon Hill. At 119, Beacon Hill Drive. Cross streets are Leah Christine Court and Clara Dean Drive. 1407.

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Cross streets are Quiet Stream Court and River Moss Court. Medic 241, sick case, Carrington Estates, at 210, Boon Hills Drive. Cross streets are Quiet Stream Court and River Moss Court. 1413.

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Eddie 241 responding, 210 Boone Hills Drive in Carrington, State Cross of Quiet, Stream Court, and River Moss Court for a 54-year-old male vomiting with abdominal pain.

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At 844, Rambling Pine Drive. 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

Medic 231 responding 844 Rambling Pine Drive, cross of Clearfield Lane in Rockledge Court. The first 62-year-old male, fall due to weakness, non-injury.

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Medic 132. Traumatic injury. Hilltop Manor. At 412, Garden Drive. Cross streets are Purdue Drive and Derby Drive. 1447.

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Cut his finger with a gardening tool.

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At 2150 West Randolph Street, Unit 612A. Cross streets are 9417. Evaluation. Windsor Estates. At 2150 West Randolph Street, Unit 612A. Cross streets are 1458.

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Cross streets are Chesapeake Trace and Savannah Pass Trail. 1514.

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Traumatic injury. Forest Park. At 602, Astor Lane. Cross streets are Primrose Court and St. Joseph Avenue. 9142, Medic 111, and 9606. Traumatic injury. Forest Park. At 602, Astor Lane. Cross streets are Primrose Court and St. Joseph Avenue. 1531,

Medical 1196 06 91 14 responding 602 Astor Lane in Forest Park. 29-year-old male was putting together a playground set. Playground set fell on his head, now has a gash to his head and a laceration to his face, difficulty breathing, feeling faint, hospitalized.

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Frag pace suicidal. Highway P. At 10:52, Highway P. Cross streets are Men Road and Royal Oaks Drive. Medic 131. Frag pace suicidal. Highway P. At 10:52, Highway P. Cross streets are Men Road and Royal Oaks Drive. 1534. Medic 351. Fall possibly dangerous. Whispering Pines. At 12, Pine Cone Court. Cross streets are Needle Court. Medic 351. Fall possibly dangerous. Whispering Pines. At 12, Pine Cone Court. Cross streets are Needle Court. 1534.

Medic 321. Fall possibly dangerous. The Bureau of O'Fallon. At 1000, landing circle. Cross streets are Somerset Drive and Pheasant Grove Drive. Medic 321. Fall possibly dangerous. The Bureau of O'Fallon. At 1000. Landing circle. Cross streets are Somerset Drive and Pheasant Grove Drive. 1536.

Medic 131 responding. 1052 highway people crossing Mini Road in Royal Oaks Drive. Stage for PD responding for 86-year-old female threatening to elope and run down the highway. Reported as aggressive, wearing a black jacket.

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0: 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Three 51 South Clear.

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Psychiatric case. Jumper. Police request stage. At Hawk Ridge Trail and I-64 East. Cross streets are Hawk Ridge Trail and I-64 East. 9844, Medic 341, 9630, and 9806. Psychiatric case. Jumper. Police request stage. At Hawk Ridge Trail and I-64 East. Cross streets are Hawk Ridge Trail and I-64 East. 1604,

0: 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Difficulty breathing. 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Difficulty breathing. At 26, Carlo Drive. Cross streets are Willow Drive and Crest Drive. 16.06.
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0: Yeah, you can show us on scene with PD. Subject is on the outside fence on the overpass, 64 east.
1: That's 944 on scene with PD. Subject on the exterior fence of the overpass over 64.

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0: 9630, Polk County PD, we have a note that both Allen and Lake are shutting down traffic. Is that accurate?
1: They do have a one down to one lane, but it's still passing through.
0: That's correct.

Paramedic 341-9806. Lake St. Louis PD is requesting you stage behind their officer on the eastbound lanes of 64.

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Sick case. Fazulous. Highway K. At 1108. Highway K. Cross streets are Veterans Memorial Parkway and Drumlet Road. Medic 132. Sick case. Fazulous. Highway K. At 1108. Highway K. Cross streets are Veterans Memorial Parkway and Drumlet Road. 1612.

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1: 9816 and 9854. Commercial fire reported out. McAllister's Deli, Wentzville.
2: 7772,
1: Wentzville Parkway. Cross streets are William Deerberg Drive and West Pierce Boulevard. 9815 and 9854. Fire reported. Out. McAllister's Deli, Wentzville. At 7872, Wentzville Parkway. Cross streets are William Deerberg Drive and West Pierce Boulevard. 1616.
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1: It appears PD has a patient off the fence and in restraints. Do they want us up there or are we clear this road?
0: You are clear to proceed. Yes, they did advise that they are on top of the bridge with the officers. If you could proceed up there.
1: That's good.

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1: County 9-15, on the one-story commercial building. Building has not been evacuated. We are investigating.
2: 9-15, you're on scene. One-story commercial building has been evacuated. Out investigating.
1: County 9-15, 9-84 is clearly discharged.
2: 9-84, you can disregard.

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0: 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East MSHQ.
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0: 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East MSHQ. 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Salt River Road. Cross streets are Spencer Road and Mid Rivers Mall Drive. 1627.
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Cross streets are Spencer Road and Mid Rivers Mall Drive. 9524, outside fire, at 5238, North Service Road. Cross streets are Spencer Road and Mid Rivers Mall Drive. 1641,

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Passerby reporting a smoldering mulch pile in the median.

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Medic 131 and 9662. Overdose. 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

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PD safety issues present, PD en route. A 23-year-old female attempted suicide by taking over 100 pills, including dextroamphetamine, doxepine, and acetylcholine. She is vomiting.

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0: 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We're in the parking lot by Discount Fire. It appears that there was a very small fire in the mulch bed. We'll be extinguishing.
1: 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Very small mulch fire extinguishing.

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Motor vehicle accident and known injury. At Adams Street and North Kings Highway Street. Cross streets are Adams Street and North Kings Highway Street. 94.10 and 94.17. Motor vehicle accident and known injury. At Adams Street and North Kings Highway Street. Cross streets are Adams Street and North Kings Highway Street. 1651.

heading for 17A 410, responding intersection Adam Street and North Kings Highway. CDPD en route, motor vehicle accident, 17-year-old male complaining of left arm pain and head pain in a gray Jeep Cherokee versus dark blue Hyundai.

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0: 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Can you repeat your last traffic?
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Medic 211 and 9425. Medical alarm. Edgewood Acres. At 3, Ranchero Drive. Cross streets are South Old Highway 94 and South Old Highway 94. Medic 211 and 9425. Medical alarm. Edgewood Acres. At 3, Ranchero Drive. Cross streets are South Old Highway 94 and South Old Highway 94. 1705.

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1: Paramedic 131.
2: 62, may you disregard?
1: That's clear. 62, clear to disregard. Medic 211-94, 25, responding 3, Ranchero Drive in Edgewood Acres, off South Ohio Highway 94. 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

0: 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At 1307, Highway K. Cross streets are. Medic 132. 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At 1307, Highway K. Cross streets are. 1725.
1: 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White GMC Sierra, 87-year-old female, locked inside the vehicle. Car's running with AC on.

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0: Responding to a lockout at Knights of Columbus on Highway N.
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Knights of Columbus, Highway N. At 5701, Highway N. Cross streets are Arnold Avenue. 8712. Service call. Knights of Columbus, Highway N. At 5701, Highway N. Cross streets are Arnold Avenue. 1731.

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Assault unknown status. Police request stage Fox Hill Apartments. 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Cross Street Sir North Randolph Street. Medic 805. Assault unknown status. Police request stage Fox Hill Apartments. At 7301, Fox Chase Drive. Cross Street Sir North Randolph Street. 1737.

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At 5, St. Michael Drive. Cross streets are St. Lawrence Drive and St. Luke Drive. 1749.

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Cross streets are Great Oaks Boulevard. Respond on FE Tac 61. 98.06, 98.15, Manage for 11, 96.40, 98.24, 98.54, 98.34, 92.14, and 98.44. Residential structure fire. 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Cross streets are Great Oaks Boulevard. Respond on FE Tac 1. 1751.

0: 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A known EMS problem. Del Mar Garden Villas of O'Fallon. At 7092, South Outer 364 Unit 170. Building L. Cross streets are Twin Chimneys Boulevard and Montrachet Drive. 91, 54, and Medic 341. A known EMS problem. Del Mar Garden Villas of O'Fallon.
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0: South Outer 364. Unit 170. Building L. Cross streets are Twin Chimneys Boulevard and Montrachet Drive. 1752.

0: signature sign, 130 Burnt Oak Court, 130 Burnt Oak Court. As by advising that fire alarms are sounding in this residence. There is smoke in the home. The car was a neighbor. Advise that your residents do not appear to be home. PD's been out. County 9824, confirm your response.
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0: County, 9806 is on the scene. Small two-story residential. I have nothing showing at this time. I'll be out investigating. I'll establish Great Oaks Command.
1: 9806 on the scene. Small two-story residence. Nothing showing. Out investigating. You'll come in.

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2: There's not a walkout. Appears we have light smoke in the residence, possible kitchen area. Appears there's no one home. 9815 will be making entry, investigating further. Continue all units.
3: 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Appears nobody's home. 9815 making entry. Continue investigation. All units to continue.
2: County from Great Oaks, command.
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2: 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We can handle it 9815. All others can disregard.
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Medic 412. Abdominal pain near fainting. At 633, Elder Court. Cross streets are Wall Street and Wilson Street. Medic 412. Abdominal pain near fainting. At 633, Elder Court. Cross streets are Wall Street and Wilson Street. 1807. Gas odor, inside. Stonemore. At 712, Bellingrass Gardens Court. Cross streets are Bellingrass Gardens Avenue. 9834. Gas odor, inside. Stonemore. At 712, Bellingrass Gardens Court. Cross streets are Bellingrass Gardens Avenue. 1808. 9435, and Medic 261, Sick Case Altered LOC, Elmwood Manor, at 2938, Homewood Avenue, cross streets are Concordia Lane and Elmhurst Drive. 9435, and Medic 261, Sick Case Altered LOC, Elmwood Manor, at 2938, Homewood Avenue, cross streets are Concordia Lane and Elmhurst Drive. 1808.

9554 and Medic 212. A known EMS problem. Police request stage St. Charles Hills at 3312 Kate B. Lane. Cross streets are Denton Lane and Fleet Lane. 9554 and Medic 212. A known EMS problem. Police request stage street, Charles Hills at 3312 Kate B. Lane. Cross streets are Denton Lane and Fleet Lane. 1809.

4-12, you're responding. 633 Elder Court for 71-year-old female, abdominal pain on the right lower side near the belt line. And 834, here responding. 712, Valleycraft Gardens Court for gas odor inside the home, ununcaused. Residents have been evacuated.

Medic 212, 9554, here responding, 3312 Catesby Lane. Please request you stage. The caller was not with the patient, stated his friend was in a lot of pain, was unable to give any other information. We contacted the patient, was not able to answer any questions, and disconnected again. These are not with you.

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1: County, you can strike the alarm. 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

Medic 212, 9554, responding at 3312 KSP Lane. The patient does speak Arabic. He's in pain in his back from a previous injury. The previous injury is a gunshot wound to the back. The bullet is still in his back. There's also a rash. This injury happened 2 years ago. PD is arriving on scene.

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0: 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We're going to shut the meter off. Can you have Amron respond?
1: I'm shutting the meter off. 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

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Heart problem, difficulty breathing. 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Wensville Heights. 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Cross streets are Bowles Avenue and Foster Lane. 1823.

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0: 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Ninety-four ten responding. 3337 Glendale Avenue. He's also en route for underage elderly male seen laying on the floor. Car's not on the scene. Is looking at him through cameras.

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Difficulty breathing. 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At 5555, Veterans Memorial Parkway. 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
1: 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Eight 7:24, you're responding, 23 Country Creek Drive, the alarm sounding in the basement after a battery change. 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

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Cross streets are Hawk Ridge Trail and Ronald Reagan Drive. 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Club Fitness parking lot. At Hawk Ridge Trail and Ronald Reagan Drive. Cross streets are Hawk Ridge Trail and Ronald Reagan Drive. 1839. $94.50. 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At 1408 Santa Ana Street. Cross streets are Santa Fe Drive and Santa Monica Drive. 1839.

8048, 44, you're responding. Club Fitness parking lot in the intersection of Hawk Ridge Trail and Ronald Reagan Drive. 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

9450, you're responding. 1408 Santa Ana Street. 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
2: 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Medic 121, full unknown status, Clarendale of St. Peter's, at 10, Dubay Drive. Cross streets are Mexico Road and Bounty Drive. Medic 121, full unknown status, Clarendale of St. Peter's, at 10, Dubay Drive. Cross streets are Mexico Road and Bounty Drive, 1843.

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Patient fell, unknown further. The front desk is not aware who was called. Front desk is going to check with staff for a room number or patient location.

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2: 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Cross streets are Highway 94 North. 8814R, Medic 805, and Medic 291, sick case, Orchard Farm Town, at 5, Main Street. Cross streets are Highway 94 North, 1854.

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